town's lost its faith. Our colors will fade eventually. So if our time is running out, day after day, we'll make the mundane a masterpiece. Oh my, my, oh my, my love. I take one look at you, you're taking me out.

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2: For all the times that you rain on my parade, and all the clubs you get in using my name. You think you broke my heart, oh girl, for goodness sake.

0: 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It's David Guetta.
1: Hey, what up? It's yours truly, Jason Derulo.
2: Hey, guys. It's Taylor Swift.
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4: Yeah, Eliana. I want to call you.

mundane, a masterpiece. Oh my, my, oh my, my love. I take one look at you, you're taking me out.

0: before you go, there's something I want you to have.
1: Oh, it's beautiful. But wait a minute, isn't this?
0: Yeah, yes it is.
1: But I thought the old lady dropped it into the ocean in the air.
0: Well, baby, I went down and got it for you.
1: Aw, you shouldn't have.

0: If you creeping, just don't let me find out. Get a hotel, never bring them to the house.
1: Athens DJ.
2: Μόνο επιτυχίες.
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2: Για την Αθήνα.